0: course, when I was younger, I was naive. Now I'm older.
1: Why do you feel that way? Whatever you do, make a wish for your dreams to come true.
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Now or are you gone? This confusion covers everything now. 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When you were here before, before you bit off more than you could handle.

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And your heart is pouring out in all directions. There's no shame in losing. Being the bearer of the beaten hand. And the truth came out when the cards went down on the table. As they did before. When you were here before. Before you told me that I ought to be grateful.